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7: Isolated showers this morning and scattered showers the rest of the day today. Can't avoid the rain. It'll be there eventually. 81 for a high temp. Isolated showers overnight. Tomorrow morning's low 66. And as you make your way through the Sunday, partly cloudy, muggy, and isolated showers and storms continuing. Will be a little bit warmer and a little bit more humid tomorrow, high around 86. Right now, it's about 68. 700 WLW.
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7: Liam Tomlinson back in the chair. Thanks for abandoning me last week, Liam. That was considerate.
9: I've been abandoning you this whole summer. It's the summer. It's America's 250th birthday. Why should I even work? I should just be traveling the country. I should be at America's State Fair right now.
7: Or protesting with some purple-headed troll over some kind of weird far-left cause.
9: Fight for something or fall for anything, you know?
7: Okay.
9: The Reds won a game, Gary Jeff.
7: That's fighting for something right there.
9: Yeah, they showed a little fight last night after a 5-game losing streak. They came in and defeated the Pirates 6-4 on a Paul Skene start, nonetheless, thanks to a Nueve Marte 2-run blast, top of the 8th inning. The Reds scored more runs on Paul Skene during the 2nd inning with 4 than they did in the prior 35 innings they faced him.
7: I believe it.
9: Reds are back in action this afternoon at 4:05. Inside pitch coverage begins at 3:05. Catch all that action right here on the home of the Reds, 700 WLW. The Reds are 12.5 games back of the Brewers in the NL Central, 5 games back of the wild card. Hunter Green makes one more rehab start tomorrow with AAA Louisville before he returns to the major league squad. 28 days until Bengals training camp begins. And the ladies, they are in Florida right now for the KPMG Women's PGA Championship. Yoon Ai Na is in first place.
7: Watch your mouth.
9: At 12 under. Took a lot of practice to get this one out.
7: All right, Liam. Thank you.
9: We got more stuff. Scotty.
7: Yeah.
9: Travelers. 16 under in first place through 2 rounds.
7: Well, he's going to win again eventually. He is still the number one player in the world. Thank you, Liam. It's 5:46.
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2: Our friend Russ, eyewitness traffic reporter. Russ from Hebron called and said traffic accident, I-70-175 south near the Richwood exit. There are two lanes blocked there. So if you were out and about and wonder what the heck is going on here on 7175 South, now you know. Thank you, Russ, for the information. And always thankful when this next lady calls in. The lovely Lady Lynette. Good morning.

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6: Eugenio Suarez hit a two-out, three-run homer in the top of the ninth inning at PNC Park in Pittsburgh this evening, and the Reds go on to beat the Pirates by a final score of 9-7. They now lead this series 2-0. And you are listening to the Cincinnati Children's Postgame Show. I'm Dave Armbruster. The Suarez home run came after Esmerlin Valdez hit a pinch hit home run off Caleb Ferguson in the bottom of the eighth inning to give the Pirates the lead. It was a back and forth game from the start. Sal Stewart homered in the first. He drove home another run in the third. The Reds had a lead. Brandon Lowe then hit a 3-run homer off Chase Burns in the bottom of the third to give Pittsburgh the lead. The Reds retook the lead in the sixth on a Jose Trevino 2-run single. Pittsburgh tied it in the seventh, and then that set up the Valdez homer in the eighth, and it all happened before Suarez blasted that home around the right field in the top of the ninth inning. Coming up, we'll check scores around Major League Baseball, highlights, of course, from this game. But up first, we check back in with Tommy and Chris. 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

0: You're listening to the Cincinnati Children's Post Game Show. I'm Dave Armbruster. Reds knock off the Pirates tonight in Pittsburgh, 9-7, the final score. Let's get final thoughts on the game from the two guys who called it, Tommy Throw and Chris Welsh.
1: Thanks, Ed. Well, Chris, this one took a little resolve. The Reds kept battling back. The Pirates wouldn't go away. And in the end, boy, with everything that the nation of Venezuela has gone through, and that is something that no doubt is weighing heavy on the mind of Eugenio Suarez. He turns out to be the hero today with his three-run blast in the ninth.
2: I think we were both thinking that when he came up to the plate, Tommy. I really do. He loves his home country of Venezuela, and it's so appropriate for him to be able to hit a home run. The ball he hit was a really good pitcher's pitch. I mean, he went down to get it. He hit it the opposite field, went into the first or second row right down the right field line. What a dramatic way to go ahead in this ball game. But, boy, you go all the way back to the very beginning of the game. Chase Petty went out there. He was the guy that really had to work hard today. He ended up giving 5 runs up, 9 hits, struck out 10. But overall, it's a good team victory. I mean, we've been talking about this ball club trying to play complete games, trying to play together as a team. And I think this is what they've had to do. That's what they did today. And they're anxious to get back here and do it again tomorrow.
1: Yeah, Burns had to grind through it a little bit, and he snapped his streak of 12 straight games allowing 2 runs or less. But in the end, the Pirates, it felt like, had a pretty good game plan against them. And then, you know, first you lose your closer in Emilio Pagan. The Reds should get him back soon. He will make his final rehab appearance tomorrow. Graham Ashcraft goes down, who the Reds have used to close some this year. And then Tony Santillan was kind of the de facto closer after you lose Emilio Pagan. Well, he just goes down on the IL to start this road trip. Now it's Chase Petty, a kid, getting an opportunity to nail down the save today, his first big league save, and he just did exactly what he's been doing out of the bullpen.
2: Well, a young man that was groomed to be a starter. I mean, in fact, he made his major league debut as a starter at Great American Ballpark. And, you know, the Reds are reluctant to sometimes change those guys that are going to be starters into relievers. But for me, his stuff really translated into a great late-inning reliever. He's got an explosive fastball, a very good changeup that's going to get better and better. And you can just see the adrenaline pumping in him today. Kept it under control, kept the focus, and was able to get out of this inning and nail down his first save. A very important save for him and a very important ball game and a win for the Reds.
1: 9-7 Reds over the Pirates here at PNC Park tonight. Yid?
0: All right. Thanks, Tommy. When we return, a look at scores around Major League Baseball. 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
0: Reds beat the Pirates today. A soggy day in Pittsburgh. 9-7 the final score. You're listening to the Cincinnati Children's Post Game Show. I'm Dave Armbruster. Let's take a look at scores around baseball. They are brought to you by Starfire Automotive and Heavy Duty Lubricants and the Starfire Bullpen. We start in American League Cities, where the Astros knocked off the Tigers today, 8-6 the final score. It was the Red Sox over the Yankees, 4-1. Boston has won the first 3 games of that 4-game series, and next one are the finale.